find a tiger. And if you get into a fight with a tiger, you're not going to walk away and tell somebody else, hey, I fought a tiger. If the tiger fights, he sees blood, otherwise he doesn't fight. You know, he's in the mountain and he stays up in the mountain and he comes down only once. And when he comes down, it's to kill.

0: When you're a fighter, the first thing you have to do is accept pain. If you get hit and that stops you or that blows your mind or it distracts you from the immediate situation, then you're going to get defeated. Now, they're not always going to be in my school. Sooner or later, they're going to grow up. They're going to have all the technique that I can possibly teach them, and they'll be thinking of their own techniques, and then they're going to have to go their own way. But even I cannot give them what life is about.
1: Elbow strike, back fist.
2: Enemy when it's yourself. But they say never give up the fight. Once you give up,

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And nothing you can do about it. All you can do is live your life to the fullest, man. Love and light. 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Hotel.

0: Auntie Stella. What's going on? How are you, sweetheart?
1: Oh, I'm doing fine. How are you?
0: I is here.
1: How are you doing?
0: I'm doing good.
1: I is here, too.
0: All right. And the lady that makes it possible here in the Hilltop Radio Show, shouts out to Rob.

Well, we got another exciting show for you guys here tonight on the Hilltop Radio Show, doubleheader. Well, coming up, first hour of the show, this is my cousin, you guys.

0: Yeah, I'm real thankful, really thankful about this.
1: Mm-hmm.
2: Well,
1: so where are you from?
2: She's up there at DMV. Yeah, she's in the DMV.
1: Okay.
2: Yeah.
1: All right.
2: Well, again, this is the Hilltop Radio Show, and you guys are on live. And tonight we are interviewing Miss Dora.

0: while ago. Again, Dora, thank you for taking time out of your schedule and joining us here tonight on the Hilltop Radio Show.
1: Thank you so much. Mm-hmm.
0: You know, you know, I mentioned, you know, your father, Bruce, big time artist, your grandfather, Ralph, big time gospel artist. So you come from a background of artists singing, you know, the melodies, you know, putting the music together. How does that make you feel knowing that you're, you know, you come from a singing bloodline?
1: Of course, it makes me feel proud, but in a sense, it just makes me feel really humbled that I get to walk in my father's footsteps, because we were just talking about the other day, like, it's like there are some steps that I've been taking in my own life that I followed after my dad, like in acting as well, when I was working in the industry a little there, and yeah, it was just, it's also lots of fun, too. That's something to be happy about, too.
0: Wow. You know, because anything that you could have done, you know, in the world, you know, because there's a lot of stuff we could do. Why music? Why was that music thing? Why the music bug? Yeah,
1: that's because, you like you said, I'm walking in my father's footsteps, and even granddaddy, you know, my granddaddy, but like, I just feel like it's a calling. It's like, it's not just part of the lineage, but I just feel like it's part of my faith walk as well. I'm a Christian, so I just feel like it's a part of my faith walk as well.
0: Oh, wow. Mm-hmm. Wow. Estelle, you have anything you want to ask Stella? Because you know I'll keep going.
2: Oh, okay.

0: why you're doing what you're doing. You said you worked at
1: Which for ourselves just to survive, you know, as even as an artist. So it's like I would love to go back there, but it's like I don't think it's the right opportunity right now.
0: Right. Right. Oh wow. I am so glad to meet you.
1: Oh, thank you so much. Yeah, it's nice to meet you as well. I'm to be honest, I'm nervous here, but I'm really
0: don't
1: excited.
0: Don't be. Girl, you're among some crazy people.
1: Yeah.
0: Don't be. I'm trying to think of what style of music that you sing?
1: So, I do pop music, but my music is heavily inspired by Japanese pop, J-pop, or Korean pop, K-pop type of style. I was just inspired by those kind of genres.
0: Okay, so who actually inspired you? To become a singer. Who's your favorite singer, or someone that really made you want to get out there and do what you're doing?
1: Well, that's a good question. Growing up, like, sincerely, if I had to choose only one performer or group, it would be Perfume. They're a Japanese J-pop group, and they're so futuristic in their style. I just like their aesthetic. They're very clean with their dance moves as well, because of every song they do, they have a dance choreography with it.
0: Oh, wow.
1: Yeah, I wish I'm not at that stage yet, but but my music is a little bit inspired by them as well.
0: Okay, that's good. Do they get to come over to the States, or are they over?
1: Oh yes, they're international. They're even they're even in Cars 3, like the Disney movie. One of their songs. Also in Cars 3. Yeah, it was Polyrhythm, I believe.
0: Okay. I'm trying to think of something else.
2: 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We'll be right back.
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2: 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We got Dora Thomas is in the house. My little cuz. That's right, artist, actress in the house. Thank you again, Dora, for taking time out of your schedule and joining us here tonight on the Hilltop Radio Show. Appreciate it.
1: Oh, no problem. No problem.
0: Yeah.
1: Thank you.
2: Let's do this. Let's get into one of your songs. So we can get the people, you know, familiar with, you know, the style of music that you're bringing to the industry, and get a feel on how what people think about it. You ready?
1: Yes, I'm ready. Yeah, very excited.
2: All right. Okay, here we go.

0: got a unique voice too.
1: Oh,
0: I love her voice. Yes, yes. And this, for some reason, not putting it together, but yeah, I love it.
1: Oh,
0: engineering
1: so
0: and production work. Yes. Mm-hmm. And did you take up professional singing? Because your voice, some of the notes were a little bit

0: starving the goons. Then I'm
1: let- Oh, thank you, thank you. No, I was gonna like how I'm doing now. I did a total genre transition.
2: Oh wow! Yeah, it sounds like you definitely got the background, and it sounds like you were taught.
3: No, I'm saying I have people that are on listening, and someone asked, "Can you sing? Can you do a Tina Marie song?"
1: Because when it comes to like older music, I wish

0: I would love to learn. I love to learn those. When I say nursing homes,
1: that track is more to me pop, on the pop side with dance.
2: She could sing anything.
0: Yeah, even like with Tony Bennett and stuff like that, right? She sung with him. All kinds of music. Yeah.
2: Mm-hmm. Yeah, I like her. I love your voice.
0: Thank you so much.
2: And I like the music, and there's a little funk in there.
0: Yeah, that's what.
2: The bass is kicking.
0: Yeah, cause like I was working with my a local record label here in the DMV, and he even mentioned, it's like, this is like Bruno Mars. It was like, well, that's the producer I got these beats from. He works with everything. He works with K-pop, J-pop, all that stuff. So
2: Oh, that's a compliment.
0: Yeah.

0: I like that. I could see Bruno Mars singing that
1: as well. Yeah, because that accent, you can hear it, and I'd be like, okay, you know, you're that strong Filipino accent, you know what I'm saying? I'd be like, man, it would be nice if she could, you know, sing some of the music and you know.

0: Somebody brings different to the door. Yeah.
1: Right.
0: Yeah.
1: Exactly.
0: Now, Stella, if you was out there working, you know, back in the day, what card would you put Dara K with? Who would you?
1: That I was so

0: delayed. Oh my goodness. Your voice is so unique. Three names out other than Tina Marie.
1: Tina Marie is a good one. It's wow. Tina Marie would Double Chocolate said, you know, a while ago, she texted me a while ago and said, Paul, if that makes sense.
0: Mm-hmm.
1: That makes sense. Yeah.
0: Yeah.
1: Yeah.

0: lot of notes. That's why I wondered if he was...
1: Mariah Carey, you know what I'm saying?
0: Mm-hmm.
1: Yeah.
0: And definitely she would have to be on there with Bruno Mars.
1: Yeah, Bruno Mars would be a good, good show.
0: Yeah, because of the high energy that song had.
1: And again, this is my cousin. This is Blood. Again, you know, her father and my mother are cousins.

0: much.
1: No, thank you. Thank you. That's a beautiful song.
2: I know we've been throwing, you know, names and stuff out there at you, you know.
1: So. Oh, okay.
0: I would love to see her. There was another artist that I wanted to see for, recently, because I feel like she's on the, in the overseas idol community. That.

0: when it comes to like singers and pop singers. So I was trying to get into that community to break in as well, just to introduce myself.
1: Right. Right.
2: Yo, Charlotte, Carolina.

0: All right, welcome back to the Old Top Radio Show. I just want to let everybody know AK is on with us, part of the Hilltop Radio Queens.
1: Hey,
0: Radio.
1: How you doing?
0: Welcome to the show.
2: Hey.
1: She speaks very well, so, I mean, I can definitely see her as a good artist.
2: Mm-hmm.
1: Can't wait to hear some more.
2: Mm-hmm.
0: All right. Cuz, let's do this. Let's play another one of your songs, and we'll be right back. And this is one I'm playing is Flight. And we'll be right back here on the Hilltop Radio Show. You know, before we do that, let everybody know where they can follow you at on social media. Let's do that. Yeah.
3: Okay. Sure. So you can go to my website, DaraCamilla.com. I know it's a long name, but DaraCamilla.

0: All right, you guys go there and find everything.
1: And I'm on YouTube, TikTok, I'm on all social medias. You can follow me, I'm with Derek K.
2: Okay.
0: All right.
3: Alejandro.

0: it's a crossover song as well. Mm-hmm. And do you write your lyrics?
1: Yes, I do. I love writing lyrics. That's my whole forte. If it's not the, I actually make beats, so I just depend on my producer for that to do the remixes and stuff. But when I choose my melodies and stuff, I love writing lyrics. That's my favorite part.
0: Oh, wow. You got a gift.
1: Thank you.
0: And you're in the right place. You're in the right place because it has a New York flavor and the DMV flavor. Yeah, mm-hmm. I love it.
1: Wow.
0: Definitely. I think it would catch on real quick. Yeah. Really quick. Have you done any shows in the area yet?
1: I wish. I really want to, but I don't know where to go, to be honest. That's why I thought breaking into the overseas idol community would be a foot in the door at least. But I'm mm-hmm. even then I applied somewhere and I'm still waiting for the call back. So
0: well, you're on the right radio station. Worldwide.
2: Yeah. All right, moving on. AK, what do you think about the song Flight here on the Hilltop Radio Show?
3: So earlier I was listening to her talk and I was saying how well spoken she is. But now I'm also saying that not only is she well spoken, she has a beautiful voice. Mm-hmm. She has a very clear, crisp voice, and I appreciate that. You know what I mean? It sounded really, really, really good. I love that pure, crispy voice. I love it. I could see myself shopping, just listening to it, like in a mall or shopping. I could just feel myself just browsing through the dresses. You know what I'm saying? Just kind of grooving to your music, listening to it. I mean, I really love it. I could definitely see it overseas as well. But I appreciate it right here in America right now, too. So, very beautiful voice. Yes, ma'am.
1: Thank you.
3: You're welcome.
2: I was getting ready to say, she getting ready to bring disco back.
0: yeah.
2: That song right there, man, all I can hear mm-hmm. is Donna Summer saying, who is that? You know what I'm saying? Mm-hmm. Excuse me, y'all. It's like, I was like, man, she's bringing disco back. Whoever mm-hmm. your producer is, he is definitely working with.

0: because his music is not all over the place. It's like walking a dog. You know what I'm saying?
1: I love him to death. But when I did the genre transition, I always get afraid that I drove him a little crazy because I went from the harp to pop music. It's like an inside joke. But I just love him to death. He knows what to do with my voice, and he knows exactly how to work with it, like you said.
0: Mm-hmm. Just also got to put another announcement out there, you guys out here in Hilltop Land. Starting next month. Starting next month here on the Hilltop Radio Show, our favorite two people will be.

0: in the house. Dora, you know, your dad, big time singer, you know, his mentor was, who's your dad's mentor again? I forgot. Right.
1: I'm sorry. I was going to say Al Jarreau.
0: You know, and all the knowledge that, you know, he picked up, you know, from your grandfather. How appreciated it is that you have your dad, you know, on that singing side of the, you know, other fence, can really instill to you what to watch out for in the industry, the predators and things like that. How appreciated are you, not only as a singer but a daughter? You know, talk to us.
1: He's always, yeah, even with acting in the industry, like, I didn't even really start. I wanted to start younger. I wanted to start when I was 6 years old, because dad's been always been telling me stories, like, oh, I worked with this person, I worked with that person. And the first moment I realized that I was onto something, like my dad's pretty special, is when I told my first grade teacher about who my dad met, like in Silence of the Lambs, or who he's met in The Professional, Leon the Professional. And her eyes just lit up, my first grade teacher. And I just said, I'm going to be an actress. I'm going to be like my dad. So, but my dad's like, no, you're not. Yeah, he always wanted to protect me, because he knows how ruthless the industry can be. He didn't want me stepping in there too early. Even then, I think my first commercial was 12 years old, and he still wasn't satisfied that I wasn't like 16 or something when I started. That's when I got my agent. I had an agent when I was 12. Then I got into commercial when I was like in my teens, later teens. But yeah, my dad has always been out there sticking out his neck for me, protecting me, guarding me. Yeah, he's always got my back. I love my dad.
2: Oh, that's beautiful.
1: Thank you. That is so true. My dad, he's not perfect, but I love him to death. Goodness.

0: well?
1: Yeah, that's a good question. Is that more, my dad does pressure on me. He gives me the red, but he doesn't put the pressure on me to like, it's like, you gotta do this. You have to do this for the family. No, I never felt that growing. It's like, if you want to do this, go ahead. Do what your heart tells you to do and just honor God while you're doing it, you know? Just do the right thing. Yeah. My dad's a, he's a good, he's always been a good teacher like that.
0: Right.
2: Yeah. Right. That's a good day.
0: Yeah. Mm-hmm. Well, let's do this. Let's get into another song, cuz. You know, that's what we brought you here on, you know, so the world can hear who you are and what you're going to be bringing to the table.
1: Yep.
0: Years and years to come, you know, even if we can hear you on the radio, and I guess we're going to be seeing you on TV as well, too, right?
1: Oh, God, Billy, I don't know.
0: I didn't put it out there in the universe. But also, before we get into your next song, you're a firefighter, right?
1: Yes. Oh my goodness. Don't even get me started.
2: Thank you for your service.
1: EMT. I'm taking classes as we speak, and I learned body anatomy. Oh my goodness.
0: I didn't mean to tell you business. I just had to throw it out there.
1: No, it's fine. I could talk about it for hours. So far, everybody's just so cool in that class. But it's like, they didn't say it wasn't going to be easy. And right. I'm feeling.
0: Yeah. All right. That's right. All right. This is How You Love. This is the next song we're playing right here on the Hilltop Radio Show, y'all. And we'll be right back.

Donna Summer's singing it. And even though she has a stronger, you know, voice. But, yeah, I could see her doing that.

0: But
1: wow, thank you so much.
2: You're welcome so much. I don't even think you realize that, and you're so humble, but I really love that particular song.
0: I like this song because it demands your attention right when it started playing. Okay, you know, you're bobbing your head. You get the DJs bobbing their head and it demands their attention. This song that's pushed. And then also, I'm going to have piggyback off what AK said. Either one of them. It is like one of those songs that you can hear on a Disney movie or one of those Japanese movies as well in the background. You know what I'm saying? One of the comedies, stuff like that, Japanese movies, or, you know, any Asian movie, I can hear.
2: Anime, definitely.
0: Yeah, animation movies as well too. Yeah, it is a movie song. Yeah, it is a movie. TV. Yeah. Well, one more time, cuz, let everybody know where they can follow you at on social media, and we appreciate you being a part of our show tonight.
1: Thank you so much. I know I keep saying that, but I just don't know what else to say. I'm just happy to be here. And you can find me at Derek K. Just search up Derek K or Derek Camilla on Google or on my website, and then you'll find me.
3: Oh, that's beautiful. That's a you got a beautiful voice.
1: Thank you.
3: Keep it up. Don't let the firemen stop you.
1: No.
3: Yeah, I got 4 people in my family that are firemen.
1: Oh, wow.
3: Yeah, so it's a tough job, especially the training. You could do that, you're good. But your voice, that voice, don't let anything keep you from singing and sharing your voice with the world. And I love your lyrics.
1: Oh, thank you.
3: Any
0: words? Go ahead, cuz. Yeah, go ahead. I'm sorry.
1: I was going to say, best part of the process. I'm sorry.
0: AK, any words you want to leave with Derek A before we let her go?
2: I just wanted to say that I really love what you do. I know that you won't, but I just want to say, never let anything stop you. I really love your music. You're an artist.
1: Thank you.
0: And, because you already know what they said. I'll be talking to you.
3: Yeah.
0: And I know I'll be talking to you, and, you know, stay safe and keep putting out some good music for us to play over here on this radio.
1: Of course. Yes, of course.
3: Wow, that's beautiful voice.
0: And you have a good rest of your night, and we love you, and thank you for being a part of the show.
1: All right, thank you.
3: Thanks for coming, and thanks for blessing us with your voice.
1: Oh, thank you.

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1: Bye.
2: All right. Let's do this real quick, y'all. Let's do this. We'll be right back here on the Hilltop Radio.
3: Like somebody done dusted some erasers with his dusty ass. I'll be hearing you. You want to go to grandmama house? Keep acting up. You ain't going to no grandma. Do you want to go to grandmama house?

I love that. 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My son brought his little crim snatches over my house, and they said, Grandma, can I get some snacks? So I put it in some little bags, some paper bags, and then I folded it over at the top, guys, and I stapled all across. And one little boy came to me, he said, Grandma. I said, yes. He said, I can't even open my bag. I said, well,

0: 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AK, go ahead and give us that mental moment here on the Hilltop Radio Show.
1: All right, guys, our mental health moment for today. First of all, I just wanted to tell you guys that this week, of course, has been very, very hectic for me because I have a lot of different things coming up. So I just want to say that what I did as far as self-care this week, I took a nice bubble bath. I lit some candles, guys. I turned on some jazz, and I just really had some me time. So, I mean, that really worked for me. And also, I've been getting back to my self-affirmations. I've been taking my sticky notes and putting them on the mirror in my bathroom to remind myself. You know I'm country, Sean. What you talking about? So, yeah, so I put it on my mirror. And then I just tell myself every day, guys, my positive affirmations, you know, that I can get through my day. I will be successful. You know what I'm saying? Things like that. I will eat right today because, you know, guys, I'm trying to eat right. I'm trying to do a little bit better. So I've been using my positive affirmations every day on my mirror. So I want to just tap into you guys' life because, you know, I'm nosy. So I want to know, what have you guys been doing as far as positive affirmations and things to treat yourself well?
0: Stella?
2: Not enough.
0: Hold on a second. I see you, pool tree. We still got 7 minutes, brother, okay?
3: I'm good. Just calling in.
0: Okay. All right.
3: Because I heard you say you're waiting for your next guest to call in, and I know I'm supposed to call in, so.
0: Okay. Go ahead, Stella, real quick, please.
2: Well, I've been I'm meditating a lot because so much been going on this week. But meditating, taking long showers, and watching good movies, feel good movies. Mm-hmm. So yeah.
0: Let's go. AK, we're going to come back after this interview. We're going to come back and finish you up. That cool? Because I want to get in on this. And also, welcome to the show, Uncle Joe. Okay. Welcome to the show, Uncle Joe.
4: All right. Thank you.
2: Hey, Uncle Joe.
4: Yeah. Hey, Auntie Stella.
0: Yeah. Mm-hmm. All right, let's go get on into it. I want to thank everybody for tuning in. Poultry, welcome to the show, man. How you feeling tonight, brother?
3: Oh, thank you. I'm feeling quite well. I'm, you know, glad I'm up. You know, full of life, full of positivity, and that's what we do.
0: All right, man. Yeah. Well, again, thank you for being a part of the show and being up and bringing the positivity to the airwaves tonight here on the Hilltop Radio Show. Before we get into that, man, let everybody know who's Poultry and, you know, and where you from.
3: Poultry is a rap artist, DJ, music producer, grew up listening to hip-hop, taught and trained by some of the greatest. I started learning how to DJ from Cameo, who lived in my building, DJ Cameo. Also, I got a lot of teachings from Grand Wizard Theater, who's actually family, and another brother, Sir Skibo Ski.
0: Legends.
3: I grew up on 184th Street in the Bronx, so South Bronx born and raised. Also, I got my brother Bigfoot on the line because when it comes down to our song Norman, he's on it with me.
0: Mm-hmm.
3: Growing up, I grew up around this called King Mario's brother, William Halsey. Well, we know him as Boogeyman. And

0: I was a rap artist at first, little rapper at first, writing little hip hop, bebop, Snoopy Doo stuff when I was younger. But as I got older, style, lyrics, language, and vocabulary changed and evolved. 1987, I founded a group called Raw Posse, which is Rappers at Work Posse. Me and my brother Skibo, Sir Skibo Ski, Logical, who was another friend of mine that lived in the building, another guy named Astro.
1: Mm-hmm.
0: We formed a group called Rappers at Work. And we were performing in a lot of places. We even performed at Mr. Magic's 8th anniversary in hip hop, which took place at Studio 54.
1: Mr. Magic, boy, you said a name right there. Yeah. Man, you know, I want to stop you a minute. I want to jump in here real quick. And you know, what you're telling us is hip hop history, because you know, a lot of groups and a lot of individuals don't get recognized for what they have contributed to the culture of hip hop. You know, old school, whether it's old school, you know, certain whatever, it was mid-70s, late-70s, you know, early 80s, you know, late 80s. You're discussing, you know, things that happened in the 80s that's not being told, you know, to real hip hoppers, if that makes any sense. And you're giving us history, that I didn't even know about, you know, nobody probably knew about, but, you know, this is the type of programs that I like that bring to, you know, to this radio program, man. That's all I wanted to say. I didn't mean to cut you off. Yeah.
0: That's good. Well, hip hop started out with disco. That's where a lot of the breakbeats came from. That's where, were fun. The first part. And funk played a big part in it as well.
1: Yeah.
0: But I grew up on 84th Street. Capone from the Cold Crush Brothers lived in my building. Him and his family, his pops, you know, Mr. Shotgun. He had three sisters, two brothers, and Grandmaster Caz was always around. If Grandmaster Caz wasn't there to see Capone, he was across the street in 355 seeing my cousin Greg, who is Grandmaster Caz's protege. So he was dubbed Baby Caz.
1: Right.
0: So right. I grew up, I was hanging around, I was up at Boogeyman's house, everyone was up there, and every chance Boogeyman got, he put me on the spot.
1: Right
0: around about this, right around about that, I knocked it out in the nominee. You know, then as time went on, me and Graham was at Theodore. We used to DJ a lot of the male reviews. So even then, right there, I'm learning more. I was learning more and more about DJing.
1: Right.
0: So 1987, 1988, formed the Rappers at Work. We were signing with Select Records. And this is where my brother Bigfoot comes in. Because it's like, I came on the block, T-Bot Avenue, with a contract for Select Records, and that made him want to start rapping. And Bigfoot actually took it a lot further than I did. And Bigfoot has been out there for a while. You know, him and Swamp City Enterprises.
1: Right.
0: So, and it's quite... It's fun, and at the same time, somewhat remarkable. But in all the time that we've known each other and been around each other, this is the first record that we've done together.
1: Oh, okay. Mm. Let's do this. Let me get in here real quick. Let me take a station identification. Mm-hmm. We'll be right back, y'all.
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1: All right, welcome back. This is Hilltop Radio. This is your boy DJ Sean Queens. One of the queens of radio is in the house. Two of the queens of radio. Three of the queens of radio is in the house. Uncle Joe, welcome to the show, man. Thank you for dropping by, man. After you started a lot of shit last night, man.
3: No. Not me, man. You know, I keep it good.
1: All right. Well, man, thank you for tuning in tonight with us, man. Appreciate you, man.
3: Hey, man. Thank you for having me.
1: All right. Tree Pole is in the house. Yeah, I mean, Poultry. I'm sorry, my brother. I apologize. I didn't mean to do that. Poultry is in the house.
0: That's all right.
1: Here tonight, man. Hey, man, let's talk about Norman, man. Let's talk about this Norman Bates, man. We're getting ready to drop here tonight here on the Hilltop Radio Show, man.
0: All right. Well, Norman is something else because me and Bigfoot, we do our brotherly thing, where we hang out with each other. We take a day, and it's just me and him. We riding around, going here, going there. But that day, we came back out to my house and turned up the studio, and we started making the beat. He's like, yo, let's make a beat. Let's make something. I said, all right, let's go. We made it. And as soon as the beat was made, mostly was pretty much almost done, he said, yo, name this Norman Bates.
4: Norman.
0: That's Norman. You know,
1: Is that Bigfoot just talked? Bigfoot just dropped in?
0: Yeah, I'm
4: in the cut. Just listening.
1: What's going on, Bigfoot, man? Welcome to the show, man. Appreciate you taking time and being on with us as well, too, man.
4: And I appreciate you supporting my brother here, doing what we got to do.

0: All right. And that song right there is, man, that song is hell, boy. God damn.
1: It's don't blame me, blame Bigfoot.
0: Hey, man.
1: Don't blame me, blame Bigfoot.
0: Hey, man, Go ahead.
1: He the one that told me to write to it.
0: Hey, that. I ain't saying nothing wrong with it. I'm just saying that motherfucker's hell. That's all I'm saying. You know, that's right in time for Halloween, man. Real talk, man. Halloween right there. That's a Halloween joint right there, man. Hell yeah.
2: Yeah, we might have a video for that coming in all that.
0: Okay. Yeah. Man.
2: We appreciate you supporting us and doing it, you know what I mean?
0: Go ahead, Joe. Uncle Joe. Yeah.
3: Got that horror sound.
0: Yeah.
3: Horror sound, yeah.
0: Uh-huh.
1: Yeah, as I heard it be called horrorcore, not hardcore, but horrorcore.
0: Yeah, horrorcore. There you go. Yeah, some shit that be in one of them Freddy Krueger joints or some shit like that. I can see that. Yeah, but it's hard, man. But I can see y'all doing this live. I can see you guys doing this live with a white rock band behind you guys doing this shit. I can see that.
1: Yeah. Wow, that's something. Yeah.
0: Yeah.
1: Yeah. And it's put for some real hard guitar riffs.
0: Yeah. Yeah. Hell yeah.
1: Yeah. Yeah, but it was fun, and we set it up. Set up the studio time, and we just went and we knocked it out.
0: Yeah.
1: We knocked it out of the box, and you know, just had to wait to get everything lined up so that we can go ahead and release it.
0: Okay.
1: You know,
2: it's released under the Rock Nation imprint, David Rock Nation Distribution. So them guys are the one who gave it to the world that everybody listened to.
0: Okay.
1: Exactly. Okay. Exactly.
0: Auntie Stella, anything you want to add, Auntie Stella? We miss anything?
4: Oh, well, it's different. It's very different, very original, yeah. Mm-hmm. And I heard you say that you guys are from South Bronx, 184th Street. I'm from that area, too. Yeah.
1: Yeah, I lived in Building 340. 340 East 184th Street.
4: Okay.
1: Right up the hill from the P&L on Worcester Avenue.
4: Okay. I was going towards Concord, but I was actually raised in the South Bronx on, what is that? You know where Hunts Point is?
1: Yeah.
4: Yeah. Yeah. Well, I lived in that neighborhood.
1: When I came home from the hospital, when I was born, I was at 163rd and Nelson.
4: Okay, yeah. Mm-hmm.
1: Yeah.
4: Mm-hmm.
1: Yeah, so, wow. I mean, we grew up, and we had, I had Dada Rock,

0: Flash was up the street, around the corner, and down the block. We've known each other so long. We're not friends. We family.
1: Okay.
0: You know. Then there was DJ Rich, Supreme, and Hutch. So we were all over the place, and we were really pulled into the music. Grew up in the music.
1: Right. That's good. That's good. It's funny about New Yorkers, when you have a friend for a period of time,

0: This just in. DJ Khaled is on the run.
1: Yeah. I'm sorry, what? DJ Sean.
2: Go ahead, Joe. Joe, you had a question, Joe?
3: What side of town was Boston and Gun Hill Road?
4: Boston and Gun Hill Road is actually uptown. That's up like 210th to 11th Street. Another cross street for that, it would be White Plains Road. So coming from 184th Street, we had to take the 41 bus up to Gun Hill Road. And if we were going to Boston Road, we'd have to take another bus that would take us up to Boston Road, which is also stopping ground soon because my grandmother lived in Edenwald Projects. Mm-hmm. So I come from there as well. So Edenwald Projects, Marble Hall projects, any neighborhood in the Bronx or wherever, we didn't have no restrictions on where we could and could not go. We can go everywhere.
3: Right. About 33, 34 years ago, I hung out up there doing music. And a guy by the name of Josiah Spearman.
2: You was out there with Nicky Barnes. No, I'm just playing.
3: Yo, I was up there. I was up there with Kane, Big Daddy Kane and all of them.
2: Okay. Guy Fisher.
3: Let me ask you guys, you guys familiar with the name Jimmy Roseman?
4: I am.
1: Yeah, you are.
4: But you talk about Kane and them. Kane and Sammy D used to come by the house from the Jungle Brothers.
3: Oh, okay. Heavy D.
4: Yeah.
2: No,
4: I said Sammy D.
2: Sammy D.
4: S-A-M-M-Y. Yeah, Jungle Brothers. But,
2: the Jungle Brothers.
0: I repeat, he is on the run. Khaled is wanted by an evil assailant group affiliated with censoring the powerful voice of the people. But the movement will not be stopped. Khaled, we got your back. We the best.
2: They came after you because you know you was back in them times. You hang with Nicky Barnes and all them. That was way after you, brother.
4: just before
1: Biggie
4: B, the Chief Rocker.
1: Okay, now but yeah, that Joe is from the projects over in the Bronx. I think it's Forest Projects.
4: Yeah, Forest Joe.
1: Yeah, he lived across the street from my mother.
4: Mm-hmm. Mm-hmm. Yeah, that's where DJ Hutch and DJ Supreme came from.
1: Okay.
3: Auntie yeah. Stella, did you know Jimmy Roseman?
1: No, I didn't, because I was down here. I moved here in 1974.
3: Well, let me ask you this. Do you know? Peter Thomas.
1: It sounds familiar. What did he do?
3: He's right now, I think he's on Atlanta Housewives.
1: Really?
3: Yeah, he's on Atlanta's Housewives. Peter Thomas got the beard.
2: He ain't on Atlanta Housewives.
3: He's on
2: He's doing 18 months fed time. That's what he's doing.
3: He's doing what?
2: Fed time. He's doing 18 months fed time.
3: No, talking about Peter Thomas?
2: Yeah, Peter Thomas. Yeah, Peter Thomas.
3: When did he do that?
2: It was last year. Yeah, I think it was last year. We in the middle of the interview, man.
3: Okay, I'm just wanting to know if these guys knew, we were all in New York.
2: Oh, my bad. Yeah.
4: I know, and I've heard of him, but as far as I did not have any type of personal relationship with them. You know, it's just like a lot of people don't know and won't speak of Disco King Mario. You know, mm-hmm. no one really speaks about him. No one really knows about him, but I know him because, you know, hanging with him, his brother, Grandmaster Caz, a couple mm-hmm. other people, Cool Herc. So, mm-hmm. we...
1: I heard of Cool Herc.
4: I was young and sucking in all of this information.
1: Mm-hmm.
4: You know, so... That and we just grew with it, and believe it or not, Bigfoot was a DJ before he was a rapper.
1: Mm.
4: Yeah.
1: Wow.
5: Wow.
4: I've got video of him DJing on my set.
1: Wow.
4: Yeah. So I've got that.
1: Yeah.
5: Wow, okay.
1: That is cool. That's cool. Definitely.
4: Yeah. So, go ahead.
2: Poultry, let everybody know where they can follow you at on social media, man.
4: PoetreeIM on Instagram. Poetry Tehimba on Facebook, Poetry IM on TikTok, and on YouTube is Poetry IM -88. Yeah, but yeah, Poetry that PoetreeIM88. That's my YouTube channel. And Bigfoot, tell them where they can get up with you at, because you know you're part of this too.
6: Well, I'm here. You can go on Instagram. You can go to SGM Dynasty _Bigfoot on Instagram, and then YouTube, you just go to Swamp City Enterprises, and from there, or you just find Poetry and see me as a friend. we got 30. I ain't on all the other joints like TikTok and them and all that. I'm there, but yeah, I'm not there.
2: Right. Bigfoot laid back in the cut, yeah. All right.
4: Go ahead, put him on stage. Put him on stage, watch what happens.
2: I can believe it.
6: We're on a different planet when we get on stage, you know?
4: Yeah.
2: All right.
4: Yeah.
6: I'm here.
2: I got one more joint, man. You sent me on a smooth tip. Let's play that, man, and we'll be right back here on the show, yo.
4: You got on a smooth tip? I said, you didn't get Ball Splits and Measures?
2: Nah.
4: Okay. Well, on a smooth tip is going to be, that's being released August 31st. So, we can go ahead with that. And, let it roll.
7: 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And we gonna do this one right here for a smooth tip. 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

0: All right, welcome back. 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What do you think about it?
1: You talking to me?
0: Yes, ma'am.
1: That's another different song. Mm-hmm. It's totally different from the other song. You guys are very versatile. Y'all can, you know, switch up. That's pretty good.
2: Yeah, well, coming up in the time that we did, all the many different styles and different types of rap songs or whatever, we had to adapt.
1: You did, yeah.
2: That, you know, and actually, on the smooth tip is more my style.
1: Okay.
2: But when my brother asked me to write to Norman Basil, I had to adapt.
1: Mhm. Mhm.
2: And adapt I did.
1: Yes, you did. They're totally different styles.
2: And
1: yes, indeed.
2: Boss Scripts and Messages, which was released August 10th, sounds different as well.
1: Okay.
2: You know, and that, but on the smooth tip,
1: mm-hmm.
2: it's more like my personality now and how I like to present myself.
1: Okay.
2: At this stage of my life, because growing up, we grew up in some hard times. We grew up in the crack era. You mm-hmm. know, we was coming up in the 80s.
1: Mhm.
2: And
1: yeah, where you came from, you know, where we came from.
2: Yeah,
1: yeah, it's rough up there.
2: Yeah, Valentine Avenue, Rye Avenue, Western mm-hmm. Avenue. 188th Street, 187th Street, Marion mm-hmm. Avenue, Webster.
1: Mm-hmm. University.
2: So,
1: Nelson.
2: Yeah, University, mm-hmm. Grand Conference, in fact,

house on Sundays. Oh yeah. Oh yeah. Yeah, so it's down and we come out.

0: Auntie Stella, are you laughing at me?
1: Hey, as soon as you said that, all the thing that came to my mind was, Dale, Dale, the I come and I want to go.
0: See, you know where I come from, and then you go ask me. I don't know.
2: I mean, remember I was telling you about Dinah Washington?
0: Dinah,
2: yes.
0: Mm-hmm. Yeah.
2: She came in a different era.
1: Mm-hmm. Poultry, yeah. You guys got any performances coming up, man? You and Bigfoot, you guys performing anywhere?
3: We usually do. Go ahead, Fred. Well, I didn't know we got some probably coming up for 105.1 New York. They got some October 1st. We're doing some. That's the only thing that's lined up for right now. And everything else has not have yet been confirmed. You know, they like to confirm stuff with you, like the day of. Well, you know what I'm saying? Right. Caught out there last minute.
1: Right.
3: But we got a lot of future coming up, yeah.
1: Okay, cool.
3: Yeah, and the thing is, they call us, get in contact with me. All right, let's go.
1: Right.
3: You know, and we're the types that we stay ready so we don't have to get ready.
2: Mm-hmm.
1: Right. Mm-hmm. I forgot about AK. AK, what do you think about the track? I forgot about you. I'm sorry.
4: It's okay, guys. I was just sitting here jamming. And I was just sitting here jamming. I love the beat, the production. You know I'm from the country, Sean. But I was just jamming. I really love the track. He's always somewhere laughing at me. But listen, and I love particularly when you said that your missus did the hook. I thought it was so sweet. Teamwork made the dream work. But I really enjoyed it, guys. Thank you. And be quiet, Sean.
3: when I laid down the vocals, she was there when I laid down the vocals, and she heard it, and she said, "You know what you need to put in there?" I said, "What? Talk to me." She said, and she sung out, "I love to love you, baby." I said, "I just plugged up the mic, gave it to her, go over there, here's the headphones, hit record, go for it."
1: Oh, wow.
3: And that's part of staying ready, so you ain't got to get ready.
1: Yeah.
3: You know, that's called staying ready, so you don't have to, so you don't have to get ready.
2: That's right. Wow.
3: Yeah, but,
1: you got to be ready.
3: We're ready to take on performances. Someone want to book us? Get in contact with us.
2: Mm-hmm.
1: All right.
3: We ain't scared.
1: There it is.
3: We is not scared.
2: Mm-hmm. That's good.
3: Yeah.
1: South Bronx in the house. Yeah.
3: South Bronx. Yeah. Swamp City, Pimp Entertainment.
2: Mm. All yeah. right. Yeah, my people in the house representing.
1: Yeah. All right, don't try to sing like Kurt Franklin, but for my people in the house.
2: mm-hmm.
1: All right.
2: I've been in the South for a long time. You guys.
3: I used to live in Charlotte. Okay. I lived in Charlotte, North Carolina, Bunlevel, North Carolina, Dunn, North Carolina, Holly Springs, North Carolina, Fuquay Marina, North Carolina, Durham, North Carolina, Henderson, North Carolina, Cary, North Carolina.
0: Oh,
1: damn. That's up there where you at, Joe.
0: You Jesus,
3: the state of Carolina.
1: Yeah, he gave a whole damn map. He gave a whole damn map of North Carolina, boy. Good Lord.
3: Wingate, North Carolina, but North Carolina.
2: He said, I never heard of it.
0: You say Wingate.
3: Yeah.
0: Did you say Wingate?
1: Yeah, he said Wingate.
0: Now, how did you manage to get down there? How did you get down there? Those are my folks.
3: My youngest son's mother. We met online. She came up, spent the weekend, told me to pack my stuff down for the week. And then 3 months later, I'm coming back up to get my stuff, and I moved. We moved in together, had a son, and eventually we parted ways. But it happened to the best of us.
0: You're saying Wingate?
3: Yeah, Wingate. Wingate, man, Marshville.
0: You might be with one of my family members. They don't have a one stoplight.
4: I was thinking the same thing.
3: and it's only green and red. There ain't no yellow.
0: Yeah. They got Burger King, but McDonald's, and Wingate University, and the police department. So, God almighty.
3: The family down here are Satan's.
0: What is it?
3: Satan's.
0: Oh, my God.
1: You know, damn.
3: Satan's in the middle.
1: Oh my God. Y'all know Uncle Joe's family go all the way back to Jesus.
0: When you say Staten, that was my grandmother's boy street.
3: Yeah, and the Mills, my son is related to Stephanie Mills.
0: Yeah, she from down in there.
3: Yeah.
0: Yeah.
4: Aren't you related to Stephanie Mills?
0: Ooh.
4: You.
0: No, I mean, all of us are in the same area. Anthony Hamilton. Now, actually, yeah. Anthony Hamilton's folks were right there in Wingate.
3: But what about the Bowmans? Uh-huh. What about the Bowmans? Bowmans.
0: Bowmans?
3: Yep.
0: The Bowmans, now you got me on that one.
3: Okay.
0: Wow.
1: All right, we done ancestry.

0: sorcery.
1: No. No. Nikki Barnes is your cousin, ain't he? Ain't he? Nikki Barnes your cousin?
2: Untouchable.
1: Yeah, there you go.
3: Stella, do you have anything to say about that?
2: About the ancestry thing?
3: Yeah, you were showing out last night.
2: I was talking about Dinah Washington.
1: Hold on, man.
2: What difference did they make?
1: There go Uncle Joe trying to change the damn show. Hold on, man. We're gonna talk about last night in a few minutes, man. Hey, Poultry and Bigfoot, man, you guys excuse us, man. This is how we act on radio, man. This is a different type of radio.
2: This is family.
1: Yeah, this is family.
2: This is family.
1: Yeah. But
4: it's all good.
5: Look like he's family.
4: It's all good. Ain't nobody mad.
1: Yeah, and Bigfoot, man, again, man, thank you, man, for taking time out of your schedule and chilling out with us here on the show too, man. Yeah, I'm looking forward to bringing you guys back, man. Yeah.
4: Thank you, man. You're gonna be on the Swamp City exclusive email list. You can get all the joints first. You know what I mean? For you. You're already tapped in.
1: Okay. Appreciate that, man. Appreciate that. Mm-hmm.
4: And I'm gonna get
1: all right. Appreciate that. What are you saying?
4: Yeah, and I'm gonna get too. I'm gonna get ball splitting measures to you. Because that, like I said, that one released on August 7th. And I believe that's Bigfoot's favorite joint that I did.
1: Okay. Well, I tell you, yeah, get it to me, man. Let me look at my schedule again. Get it to me, and then let me look at my schedule before the month's out and see if I can squeeze you guys back in and drop it. Drop it live here on the show.
4: I just sent it to you.
1: Okay.
4: I just sent it to you.
1: Yeah. I'll look at the schedule and squeeze you guys back in, and we'll drop it live again. Yeah, we'll drop it live on another show. Yeah. Anybody got anything else for Bigfoot and Poultry, you guys? Any other questions, anything before we let them out of here? No? Going once, going twice.
5: Thanks for coming, guys.
2: Wow. Yeah, and thanks for the memories. Yeah.
4: Thanks for having us.
2: I appreciate those memories. You guys are welcome. Thanks for showing up and blessing us.
4: Not a problem. It was a pleasure and an honor to be able to be on here for you guys and with you guys.
2: Oh, yeah. Thank you for being here with us.
4: Mm-hmm.
5: We can't wait to break your stone next time.
4: What you said?
5: I said we can't wait to break your song next time.
4: Hey, I've got one more being released on September 14th called I Got Haters.
3: That should be interesting.
4: Oh, yeah. Because it's nice to know that I'm so important and vital that I'm in your everyday recital of garbage, trash, simple childish bullshit, spreading your rumors and everyday gossip.
1: Well, now.
5: Okay. Give us a taste of it now. Okay.
1: That's on the 14th of 14th.

0: like to get Salvatore sing have get Salvatore sing happy birthday to him.
1: Oh yeah.
2: And Double Chocolate gonna jump out the cake.
0: Nah, see, you get ready to get cut. Robin Lynn Maven jumps out the cake. She jumps out the cake bucket naked. Yeah.
2: Oh, okay.
0: You getting ready to get Double Chocolate cut. You getting Robin, you get ready to have Robin.
2: I knew somebody jump out the cake.
0: What you say, Double Chocolate?
2: I said, what now?
3: Watch out now.
0: See?
3: Whatever.
2: I done signed you up, girl, to jump out the cake.
0: Tell her, Robin, you the only one jump out there.
2: Bucket naked.
3: That's right, and...

0: speed and run.
1: She's sweet enough for hell. Robert, take your ass, man.
2: The best birthday you ever had.
3: We woke her up.
1: No. Angela woke her up when she said talking about double chocolate coming out of that cake. You get ready to get double chocolate hurt.
2: My bad. I signed her up. I'm sorry, sis. I signed you up.
4: That's Robin's job.
1: Yeah, you can break. You're a double chocolate. Fucked up.
2: Joe didn't even give up a mission anyway. I'm sorry.
4: Hey, Joe.
2: Daddy.
1: Oh, yeah.
5: Baby.
4: You know, this, baby.
5: Wait a minute. Here we go.
2: About to get crazy.
1: Hold on, real quick. You guys are welcome to stay with us, man, because we get ready to go into our crazy mode here on the show, man. So you're welcome to see how crazy everybody can get, man, and interact with us. It's up to you guys. We getting ready to go into, be like, damn, this motherfuckers are crazy on that damn show.
6: y'all just believe in having fun. Ain't no sense in working if you can't have fun while you're doing it.
4: Hold on. We're going to need to do a background check and have you sign a disclosure first, though, before we go any further.
1: Robin's crazy. I just want to say this. I,

0: good. Where did they was? No. What do you want before you got home?
1: Listen, my double chocolate. You can't believe Sean because he's high.
2: Yeah.
3: Hi, too.
4: Mm-hmm.
5: Hey.
4: Double chocolate, she sound like you. I thought it was you for a minute.
5: See?
3: Oh.
1: Uh-oh. What happened?
3: Can we do my side?
1: Archie Stella. Throw me on the bus.
4: Did she sound like double chocolate?
5: She sure did sound like double chocolate. And double chocolate. I went to her social media. She even looked like you a little bit. I don't know what's going on.
3: Fixing a fight, Daddy. No lookalike. There's only one double chocolate, baby. Come
1: double
3: on now.
1: Double chocolate. Listen to nothing. Baby, I just opened up the bank account in your name today.
3: Okay.
5: Look at that. Listen to that,
3: Cam.
5: Listen to that motherfucking bullshit.
3: You got my attention. And ladies, this is where you be submissive.
5: Double chocolate, you're another black woman falling for that money bullshit.
3: Yeah, hell yeah. Bills gotta get paid, baby. That's all right.
1: Name only.
3: All right. We still got it, baby. It's all right.
5: See, trying to control the black woman with money.
3: Listen, if they gonna cheat, they gonna cheat anyway. At least I know he doing it. Hey, we good.
5: Ain't that a damn shame?
3: We can work with
6: him. What's the fucking name?
3: Okay. What day she wants you, baby? She could get you on hump day. Go shopping on those days.
1: No.
4: Was that hump day or was that when? That was on a Tuesday, wasn't it?
1: It's all about double chocolate. Don't believe these people.
3: Mm-hmm.

0: me, baby.
1: I'm not listening, Daddy.
0: No.
1: I'm not listening, Daddy. Mm-mm. As long
2: you're
1: as
2: you need to get medical clearance before you come back, yo.
3: No, we not only that, we need a physical. We want a damn physical too, because we ain't trying to have no.

0: 619-430. And welcome to you, Double Chocolate Asker. I he die.
1: On top of me.
2: I ordered.
0: So off. They don't even put his shoes on.
3: I gotta get out of here.
0: Okay, man. All right.
3: All right.
4: Nice talking to you.

0: Oh, yeah. Steve Harvey ain't even in his league with these suits. Yeah.
1: Get out of here.
0: Oh, yeah. Real talk.
2: And see, okay. the good part about it all is that I sold maybe 20 suits today to open up Double Chocolate account.
0: See? Mm-hmm. See?
3: Let me go ahead and get...
0: Oh, you're going to mail it to you. Damn.
3: I'm going to mail it to him.
2: It's in the mail.

0: What is it, a platinum? You get her a platinum card?
1: Yes.
0: Bam.
2: Okay.
1: The pin is on it. She got the pin on it.
0: Yeah, I know what the pin number is. 6960.
1: What is it? Chocolate and green, man.
3: You know it. You know it.
0: Boy, I tell you, boy, I don't understand how one woman has that much Jedi mind tricks on one brother. Boy, he didn't want to open up a damn account. Boy, I tell you.
1: And I'm wait a minute. I sent her a t-shirt as well.
0: Damn.
3: And what's the t-shirt say?
1: Power.

0: Well, hey, at least we know we'll be able to see the power across the twister.
1: Bro, come on.
0: I just thought of that one.
2: When he says twisters and stuff like that, it's like a wind. So I think I'm going with the wind too. So don't worry what they say. Don't worry about it. I'm in the wind.
0: This wizard of Oz, motherfucker, you.
2: just click your heels three times.
3: What up, player?
0: He got on red Chuck Taylor's tapping his heels. No place my home. He got fair red Chuck Taylor's cut off jeans. A tank top.
4: Oh my god.
0: A tank top shirt.
4: A tank top.
0: A tank.

0: You got on one of them hats with an afro.
1: No.
2: No, I want to be the lion.
0: Damn, I like that damn Adam's apple action right there.
3: There you go, Joe. I put a picture in the group just for you. This some polka dots for you.
0: Oh, wow. Imagine him, that twister.

0: You just got nature. Well. That's what's wrong with you.
1: Yeah, man. Let's do Double Chocolate. Go ahead and give everybody your social media where they can find you at.
0: Y'all could all send me a dollar at Double Chocolate 22 on Cash App. That's double with a capital D, chocolate with a capital C, 22. And y'all can follow me on Facebook, Instagram, and TikTok at Rosemarie. Snapchat at Queen Rosemarie. Need some spiritual advice, then you hit me up in my Don Marie's candle shop. Ooh, and if you need to get a man, keep a man, trap a man, and all that, I got you. Hit me up at Rosemarie's Fashion Boutique. And of course, you can catch me here on the Hilltop Radio Show with the handsome king, DJ Sean, and my daddy, Joe, and the beautiful queens of Hilltop. I will be resuming next month for love. After dark. And if you got turns on, again, my Cash App is Double Chocolate.
1: I bet you a lot of people recorded this show and going to cut that. 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
2: 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I want to give my Cash App out. 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I give all my money to Double Chocolate. And so you can just send it to that part.
3: Y'all great.
1: Cash App gonna be like, what the hell's going on with this goddamn name? Fraud.
0: Just go ahead and make it to my Cash App, baby. That's all.
2: Okay, everything goes together. Everything is together.
1: Boy, I tell you, boy, the shit that's you hear fine. on the go ahead, AK, let it hold on a second. Come on, Angel Clean. Let everybody know where they can follow you at. On social media.
3: I just want to tell everybody, we can't make this up. This is real crazy. They crazy. But anyway, I'm Angel King, baby. They call us the TNT. I'm from Angel King and the TNT Girls, and you can find me on all platforms. Angel King
1: and
3: the TNT
1: Girls. You can
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1: me on all goddamn platforms out there in America.
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1: AK-47?
3: 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The Quiet Storm.
1: You goddamn quiet there, you light skinned son bitch, you.
3: 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Listen to me. 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
1: Yeehaw!
3: I want to say it. 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
1: No one say it, goddammit.
3: I don't want to say it.
0: Let that girl
3: talk. Hey, everybody. This is Angel King again. I just want to remind you. 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Now, go ahead, Sean.
0: Sick of your shit.
4: You didn't finish the mental health moment tonight. Remember, you spoke
1: hey, no,
4: after the interview.
3: I don't know.
1: I'm gonna get everybody here before we go back to her country ass. But go ahead.
3: No, every time. Y'all, hi listeners, this is Angel King again. I just want to say that every time I get ready to do my mental health moment, Sean always interrupts my mental health moment, and that's why nobody on this show got any sense. It's not my fault, guys. I'm trying to give them self-affirmations and coping skills that they need to live a good life. But this is what we get, guys, every time.
1: She got Lord. She got a goddamn attitude like Stella could be getting. God damn it. She got a goddamn attitude. Take your car.
0: You said she is tired of your shit.
1: She got a damn attitude like Auntie Stella got the other week.
3: Hold on, double chocolate. What I'm talking, say, tell him what I'm talking. Talking about what?
0: You're tired of your shit.
3: Yeah, what you said.
1: Yo, that's it. Well, God,
4: I ain't gonna have that question before.
0: He can't say it, but I'm gonna say it. He's tired of your shit.
1: Hey, you know what? Next week, her ass gonna be on this damn show next week, cussing her ass off, and she ain't even gonna do it.
4: You gonna make her cuss?
1: She ain't even gonna do it.
4: You gonna make her cuss?
1: Ain't gonna make me cuss. God damn it! There you go, double chocolate. Always put your nose in everybody else's business.
0: And I don't give a damn.
1: No. Go ahead. Oh, hold on, double chocolate. I gotta say this. I'm gonna apologize for how I just talked to you because I don't want to get jumped. I don't want to get beat down. I don't need a Barino brothers on me. You know, Nikki Barnes and the crew. I don't need them boys on me. So I apologize, hey. Queen.
2: Hey.
0: Okay, all right.
2: Hey, look, and I just had my real estate people to look for me a house in Lafayette. Oh, my God.
0: You now.
2: I got to move.
0: Be mine. Oh,
2: yeah.
1: All right.
2: I got to take care of my chocolate.
3: Mr. JB, yes. So we can't have no more cookouts at your house. We got to fly to Lafayette.
2: Yeah, you got to come down. And
1: Mr. JB,
2: double chocolate.
0: Yeah,
1: Mr. JB.
3: Be quiet, Tom.
1: We get no more food. We got to go to Louisiana.
0: Don't do my sis.
1: I can't.

0: Auntie Stella.
1: Yes. Yes, yes, yes.
0: Can we?
1: Yes.
2: Oh, yeah.
0: We go to the next show. Can we drug test him?
2: Hey, already put in the group. I'm high as hell. I said I'm high.
1: Bring the food.
2: I'm high as hell right now. Shit, that's why I'm sweating.
1: Wide open.
2: That shit from Washington State. Let me tell you. That shit from Washington State, boy. Am I lying, double chocolate?
3: It was not me.
2: That's a Nicky Barnes shit, boy. That shit straight from the door.
1: Y'all stupid.
2: That door right there. That's what Double Chocolate said last night, Ronnie. What did she say? That there right there or something like that?
3: That there.
1: Y'all need to
2: When she was getting on Uncle Joe. She said something. She said, that right there, right there.
0: I
2: think she had a half of a blunt in her at that time.
0: It doesn't matter how Double Chocolate says, you know, like I say, I talk to
2: people,
0: and they're looking for me a place.
2: Let me get that damn ass, that Pastor John ass, so I get some goddamn violin playing this shit while he talking.
1: Yeah.
0: I meant to

0: Y'all done woke Robin up. Usually Robin's asleep.
1: Robin, listen. When we say something, it's like the thing is that when I, you know,
2: that right there.
1: It, I'm gonna go ahead.
2: That right there.
1: And, and I'm gonna go ahead and sign that big check over to Double Chocolate, and, you know, and then I hit my horn. Bah!
3: No.
0: Big horn.
3: No, Joe. No, no horn.
4: He can't blow his bugle horn.
3: No, hell no. Fuck no.
0: He goes,
2: that damn country talk of Angel Kingdom woke Robin up. God damn, Robin, listen, Bosla, I am streaming radio, Seattle, Washington. Yee-haw!
3: It was tickling my ears and the hairs in my nose.
2: This is country. 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That right there. And we'll be right back after this commercial with Grandma Belbuta. Stop leaving your goddamn grandkids over somebody else's house. I didn't tell
5: This is Grandma Belbuta with a message on behalf of all the grandparents all around the world. I want to tell these young folks, stop dropping your damn kids off at the grandparents' house just so you can go do what you want to do. Lay up, hang out in the club, go party, get you some me time. Hell, we didn't have them, we ain't got to keep them every damn time you want. Bring them over, let us see them, let us spoil a little bit, and take their little asses right back home. I'm Grandma Belbuta here, and I'm all out of eggs. My old man, he is really old. He don't even ejaculate no more. When he come, it's like somebody done dusted some erasers with his dusty ass. You want to go Grandmama house? Keep acting up. You ain't going to no grandma. Do you want to go Grandmama house? Stop asking. Ask me first, and I tell you. Oh, and don't try to put me on the spot because I don't mind hurting feelings in front of folks. Ask some dumb questions in front of company, you get embarrassed in front of company. I ain't scared. We brought the grandbabies over to spend some time with you. That's great. They welcome as long as you here. And when you leave, you take them right there with you. I didn't have them. Don't drop them off. Keep the same energy you had when you was humping and making them. And take care of them. Come on, baby. I holla.
4: Grandma, man, didn't she?
2: Imagine your grandma telling you that. Keep that same energy the way y'all were humping. I can see my grandmother saying that shit. I can see her saying that.
4: Can say that too.
2: Oh hell yeah. Double Chocolate, your grandson started school, didn't he? Didn't he start school?
6: He's three, so he's in like pre-K.
4: Okay,
6: okay.
4: He graduated from
6: the little kids to the bigger kids.
2: Okay, okay.
4: Okay.
6: Congratulations. Thank you, thank you. Little baby called me every day talking about, Nana, answer the phone when I call. Excuse me, child. When I don't answer the phone and call him back, he'll have his arms crossed about I called you. When are you gonna meet Paul Nikki Barnes?
3: As soon as that check comes through.
6: Why wait?
3: Rich Paul.
6: Yep.
3: Why wait? Just gone now. Get it over with.
6: Just get it over with.
3: He might not make it much longer.
2: Oh, damn.
6: Robert chilling this off, bruh.
2: I wanna play a song for you guys. I want y'all to tell me y'all honest opinion. Joe and Angel, y'all still there? Y'all still there? Mm-hmm. Okay, yeah, yeah. Angel, you still there? I ain't run you off, did I? You ain't crying, is you?
0: You ain't texting Uncle Joe saying, DJ Sean, get on my nerves. Hello.
7: Is she there?
1: Is she gone?
7: Is she gone?
6: She said she has to go.
1: Yeah, she said she's coming right back.
0: Oh, okay. Oh. Okay, yeah.
1: She had to take a station break.
0: All right, this song is called out. She took a break. This song is called The Other Side, and I played it earlier for Uncle Seller, but I want to get y'all opinion on this song and tell me what y'all think. All right.

0: I'll be here to help you cross over. And guess what? I found all the answers. I have no more cancer. I love you past the end of time.
1: Right, that's the other side.
2: Ooh.
1: Yeah. Go ahead, I'm just telling. What do you think?
2: That song brings tears to my eyes, and I'm listening.

0: No, who's that?
1: That's Radio Rashid. Yeah, Radio Rashid. Uncle Joe, talk to us, brother. What do you think?
2: You want my honest opinion?
1: Hmm?
2: Well, before you call the name, it sounds like to me it could be a guy by the name of Mark in at a karaoke bar. And somebody recording him live. Because, I mean, the message is good, I guess. But it sounds like if you went to a karaoke bar, you could see somebody looking at the monitor and singing the words off the monitor. That's what it sounds like to me.
1: Okay. Am I entitled to their opinion? AK. Oh, she's still doing what she's doing. Yeah. Robin, what do you think, Robin? You still with us?
3: Yeah, it's that song is like, it's very prolific, and it's like, it's deeper than what I can process right now, you know? And Radio Rashid is so gifted, and he can come at you in any kind of way and sound different, and however he sounds, it's always appropriate to whatever it is, whether it's comedy, the different genres of music, you know. I believe the man can act too, because I think if you can do voice acting, you can damn sure act.
4: Aquarius, Libra, Leo, Cancer,
5: Ralph,
4: Charles, Paul, Larry,
5: Robin Lynn, and I'm a Taurus, and I...
1: Karaoke, yeah, machines. Somebody recorded it while you were singing. Because I got a whole lot of lists. I got a lot of artists on this list that I want to give karaoke awards to. Yeah.
2: Oh, man.
1: I ain't lying. Yeah. Well, this is the quietest I've heard Double Chocolate since Joe been on the show. What damn, since he been saying Daddy's home, and damn. I thought she was quiet because of Auntie Stella. I apologize to you, Auntie Stella. I thought you was in the ring later, but oh no, it ain't you now. Yeah.
0: I need my cash app to ring, you know. I get quiet when I don't hear money. Need that the cash app to go cha-ching.
2: But baby, you got to understand the money that I'm sending you, you don't want to go to cash app.
1: Baby. Do you love him? Or do you want me? Because I want you. Baby, I want you. Woo! damn. Them two.
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0: We stick with that, with those two right there, Auntie Stella, Marvin Gaye, and Tammy Terrell. Even though Double Chocolate be trying to sing, she was singing. She can sing a little bit when she got about 4 or 5 blunts in her. Yeah, but what are you saying, Auntie Stella? Talk to us now. Don't be quiet. Don't stop talking now.
1: Oh, okay. You didn't hear me?
0: Nah. See?
1: Now Double Chocolate and Rub.
0: Now we hear you. Double Chocolate and Rubbed on you from day one. Now you're having...
1: Yeah. Phone problem.
0: Mute
1: problem.
0: Yeah. Damn.
1: Well, so y'all didn't hear me when I said... When I said the singer... Look, no originals. Look. The guy that was singing the song, Meet You on the Other Side,
0: mm-hmm.
1: or the other side, what song was he imitating, singing off of the karaoke?
0: I don't know.
1: It sounded kind of original. Only thing I thought he sounded like Rick James when he started.
0: Oh, okay.
1: Didn't you hear Rick James? Double Chocolate, did you hear Rick James? Play it again.

0: for the girl that didn't hear me. So, hey, you come talking country, I'm gonna come back at you, country, goddamn it. Keep on fucking with me, goddamn it.
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1: Your number one mix variety station.
0: Yeah. Now, this is fun, man. I like having fun with you guys. You guys are down to earth, easygoing, you know what I mean? And fun. And we got always having fun here. If we can't have fun on the show, I will find some other people. No, I'm just playing.
3: That's right. I thought you were going to say, I'll just shut the show down. But you said the right thing. I'll just find some other people.
0: There you go.
3: Yeah. That's the way it works.
0: Well, I mean, I'm feeling good, Joe, and everybody out there listening, that Love After the Dark is coming back. I didn't get the memo, but, you know, it was out there in the atmosphere on the show. It caught me off guard. I thought somebody came on my damn chest. I was sitting here chilling, and I lost out for a moment there. But, yeah, Love After the Dark is coming back, y'all.
4: You talking shit, you're going to pass out.
3: You know what? That's what I was getting.
4: Keep on.
3: Man, we thinking too much alike.
4: Keep on.
3: You're going to mess around. You're going to have a...
4: Yeah, he's trying to throw shade on the pool. He forgot he's talking to Double Chocolate.
3: Yes.
0: With little baby feet.
4: Okay. Mess around and lose your soul.
3: Oh my god.
0: They were stuck in the air.
4: Like, damn, what happened to his toes? He had arthritis. Yeah, what? Arthritis? Did you mean arthritis? No, arthritis.
3: Arthritis.
0: That's it. Drink some Gatorade. It's a good, look like a crab. But if you're not there, my thing.
4: Oh, yeah.
3: That's funny.
0: Oh, boy, they put an IV on you. Your big toes up in the air. Now you ain't even tell them that you just had an orgasm.
5: That's a lot.
4: Yeah.

0: nah, it's fat. I'm telling you, all we need to do is drop a fat beat for the clubs. I'm telling you, they're gonna lose their minds. I can see it right now.
1: This is the remix. The Jeeps pump this new remix. Uh-huh.

0: What's up,
1: I'm
0: man?
1: I'm rolling up, King.
0: How you doing, baby?
1: I'm rolling up. You know what I'm thinking about?
0: Look, what are you thinking about?
1: I was thinking about this would be a good spot, right? To shoot my new video. Imagine us building a stage out here. Crazy hype dancers, cages, have girls in cages, band, crowd, and... And with that, and we gonna do this. Right here.
0: Right.
1: Peace.

0: You are a disgrace to this family.
1: Didn't you teach me to follow my heart? This is what I believe in. Why can't you see that?
0: You are a kid. You don't know what you believe in.
1: I'm leaving.
0: Karsten, don't you dare walk out that door. Don't you dare.
1: I hate you.

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D'Angelo with the brown sugar, baby. There it is. Angie Martinez coming to you live from New York, and we're doing this from the D'Lo Studios. You're getting ready to witness it. D'Angelo recording it live for you on your radio. It's cruising, y'all.

0: conversation you had that night that she saw the video. It's just work, honey.
1: Don't
0: just
1: tell,
0: a job.
1: Don't tell nobody.
0: Just trying
1: don't
0: to
1: tell,
0: get paid.
1: Don't tell nobody, Bobby. I told you. We were just Bobby. Talking about that.
2: Good enough.

0: I went to the doctor today. Jazz, I'm pregnant.
1: Pregnant? I'm gonna be a father?
0: I think so.
1: Oh, baby. Why you look so sad?
0: I'm just a little nervous, I guess.
1: Don't be nervous. Listen. Don't worry about anything, okay? No matter what it is, I'll be there. I promise.

0: you did not.
1: Yes, Deborah.
2: Yes, we did.
3: Yes, I did.
0: He was with Steve and his friends last night.
1: No,
0: I spoke to him last night.
1: Deborah, yeah, don't get sentimental on this girl.
4: Don't flex. Don't flex. What? Calm down, man. Hey, man, keep it down. Man, my girl across the street.
0: Wait, man, I hear something.
3: Yeah, it's probably them.
1: I bet you that's them. Yes!
5: Oh my God!
6: Let him have it. Let him have it.
1: What? Take our earrings off!
4: Come on, buddy. Come on, man. Come on, man. Come on,
7: man. Come on,
8: man. Let's go.
7: Come on, man.
8: You gotta go, man. Yeah.
0: Flex! Where were you last night?
4: I was chilling.
0: I want to know where you were last night.
4: Why are you tripping?
0: Forget you.
4: I'm saying, man.

0: Hey, Jean.
1: What's up, Dad? How's work?
0: Oh, girl, it is over. I'm just glad it's Friday. What are you doing?
2: Girl, I'm getting ready for this block party.
1: It's gonna be East Flatbush, and I think we need to go. Only thing is, we don't have a ride.
0: But you know what? KG's about to pick me up in 15 minutes, so...
1: We can swing by and get you.
2: Okay.
0: Jean, please be ready.
2: No problem.
0: All right, girl. See you later. Bye.
2: Bye-bye.

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0: 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I heard the rib when you sat down. Honey, them hips is gone, but that's all right. I'll clock them that way. Reminds me of something James used to say.
1: Oh, look, fag. 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Now move your big ass round this way so I can work on that zipper.
0: Tonight you're a star. And I'm the Big Dipper.

0: Michelle, come on, baby. 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
1: Oh, Michelle, baby, your daddy ain't going to hurt you.
0: Come on, now look, we had something special. 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Look,

0: Aquarius,
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0: Ralph,
1: Charles,
2: Paul,
1: Larry,
3: 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Thank you for keeping

0: We're here at the fantastic Formula One Yas Marina Circuit track in the Yas Hotel in Abu Dhabi, shooting Janet Jackson for the November cover of Harper's Bazaar Arabia. It's the first time in the world that a celebrity has been shot on this track, so we're super excited. And to have Janet Jackson, the ultimate celebrity, is thrilling for us all and for the readers of Harper's Bazaar Arabia.
1: You see the crowds going by?
2: It makes it special because it's Harper's Arabia. Not that Harper's America isn't, or other places in the world, but it's something that's completely different.
3: Can I get a ride?
2: And I hate that we have to leave so quickly, because I enjoy myself every time I'm here, and I hope they like my little shoot.
4: Wow, bellissima. Yes.
5: I'm gonna try to be as fast as possible. Usually I am.
2: It's gonna be easy. That we love.
5: It's gonna be easy today. So we're gonna do probably three shots here.
2: Okay.
5: In this shot, two probably outside.
2: Okay.
5: Here by the truck.
2: Mm-hmm.
5: And then we can, you know, move and wait. That's the kind of little smile that's a lot.
0: We're shooting Janet in a wardrobe of really glamorous, really strong looks. There's some Tom Ford, some Zuhair Mourad, who is a local designer based in Lebanon. So it's a really glamorous shoot in this really strong location, which is making for a very epic cinematic journey.

0: Today we did 7 looks, including the cover, and I really loved the way actually Janet interpreted the looks. Like, it was almost like to be on a stage, music stage, but of course tone it down for what we need to do. So I think she had the same energy and the same willing to please that she might have with her fans. And natural light was the best option for today. And she shined.
1: Met the Harper's Bazaar Arabia shoot.

It's like the treasure of the Sierra Madre or something. You know, you go to thrift shops and you go to garage sales because you think you're going to find something that's, you know, real rare. And, you know, most of the time it's a total waste of time. But once in a while, you'll come up with something that'll whet your appetite.

I started record collecting when I was 15 or 16 years old. I started getting interested in jazz. Prior to that, I had collected comic books. I was always a collector. I admit to having an obsessive compulsive quality.

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0: was. 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But look, if my boy's here tonight and it has to go down, going down. I promise you. I promise you.
1: There's some work in here, huh? I'm
2: about to go crazy tonight.
1: What?
2: I just hope old boy ain't in here.
1: Old boy?
2: Yeah.
1: Nobody worry about that nigga, bro. It's OHV, man. Come on.
0: That's out. Okay. Okay. Please. Enter at your own risk.

0: type to Instagram your breakfast in the morning.
1: No, I don't.
0: He told me to tell you your man still wears True Religions and polo tees. He told me to tell you you the type to touch a girl. I'm cute in person.
2: I got it.
0: So what's it gonna be?
2: I got this, I know.

0: Ooh, wow. Chris Brown, dancer extraordinaire. Wow, whoa, whoa. Right? Whose time is it now, though? Whose time is it, King? Tell him.
1: Drake.
0: Yeah, that's right, boy. Let's go. What's up? How you get your music so loud? It's not even speakers out here. Chubbs, play off my phone. Play off my phone. It's all good. Right? Play off my phone. Yeah. Play off my phone, bro. Off the phone. You know the code. You know the code. It's all good. I don't even need music. I don't need music. All right. It's my time now. Just remember, you requested this special request, live request 106 in Park, right? You know what's coming out first? The snake. The snake is coming out first. Oh, Breezy, the snake is coming out. What's gonna happen? Ooh, excuse me. I'm around you already. Oh, I'm 360 with this. I'm 360 with that right there. Crump. What's up? What's up, Lightfeet, New York? What's up with that? What's up, that crump? You want that West Coast? You want that West Coast? What's up? Yeah. Oh, your heart beating out your chest, you nervous? Are you nervous, boy? What's up? No? It's over? Huh? You should stop it? Yeah? Not bad, not bad. You the real deal. I gotta give it to you, man.
2: Are we good?
0: Yeah, let's bring it in for one. Bring it in for one, man. It's all good.
2: I was out. Dance movie, bro.
0: For real?
2: Yeah. Pretty bad.
0: Nah, it was like a 60-40, whatever.
2: Nah.
0: It was bad?
2: It's real bad.
0: Anyway, man, I'm gonna be out. Like, my people.
2: Yeah, I think they left you, but.
0: All right. What's up? Ooh, ladies, don't forget your mans. Drake. Red team, red.
2: Light-skinned niggas need to stick together, bro.
0: I got you. I was just...

0: take the tits of girls to the kid in person.
1: Here we go. You so got good, it, brother.
2: You got it, man.
1: You got it.
2: Take your time.
3: Yeah, you good. Ain't no rush. We all here. We all acting. Yeah. I ain't got a mean face. I'm acting.
1: All right.

0: Who'd you pitch against today?
1: That's San Diego today.
0: How'd you do?
1: Nettles got me bottom of the ninth. Uh-oh, we're late. Come on, help me get this stuff up. Okay? So who taught you to hit like that? Huh?
2: Yeah.

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You know, New York is my city. I used to live here in New York. So basically, I feel like I'm in home. So we're shooting the video for Janet Jackson's new single, Made For Now, featuring D.Y. Working with Janet Jackson is it's a great honor. We're talking about music royal right there. Mad respect, a timeless figure in music. I feel blessed. Because everybody would love to make a record with Janet Jackson and have that

0: The wonderful white-winged warrior takes a pause in his crime fighting to enjoy a fine dinner in one of Midland City's better restaurants, not too far from Midland City Hall.
1: Harry.
2: Yeah?
1: Look over at the next table.
2: What?
1: That thing all covered with feathers.
2: Marsha, please, I'm eating.
1: Harry.
2: Pass the salt.
1: It's that fantastic feathered fowl.
2: So, let it. What's it hurting you?
1: But Harry.
2: Oh, boy, this is great roast beef.
1: It's chicken, man.
2: Yeah, funny, looks like roast beef.
1: I mean at the next table, Harry.
2: If you want a chicken, why didn't you order?
1: Don't you know he's the most fantastic crime fighter the world has ever known?
2: I'll tell you this. It's fantastic what you're doing to my appetite.
1: Harry.
2: You're killing it.
1: Look, Harry. He's scratching himself.
2: Okay, you killed it. I'm finished. I'm done.
1: Just like a chicken, he's scratching himself.
2: Hey, you. Quit scratching so my wife will let me alone, will you?
1: Harry.
2: Shut up your mouth and eat.
1: You shouldn't have done that, Harry.
2: Yeah.
1: That was awful.
2: Yeah.
1: You embarrassed me terrible.
2: Yeah.
1: That's probably the most horrible thing you've done in your whole life.
2: Well, I bet.
1: Harry.
2: 27 years ago, that was a horrible thing.
1: Harry, I want you to go over to his table. Apologize to him and ask for his autograph.
2: Yeah, sure. I'm going to go to his table. I'm going to apologize
1: yes,
2: to him.
1: Yes, Harry, you either do that. Oh, Harry.
2: Yeah, yeah. Let me hear your big
1: Harry,
2: threat. Let's hear your big threat.
1: Or I'll make you pay the check.
2: Pardon me. I am informed by my lovely wife that you are perhaps the most fantastic tree climber.
1: Crime fighter, Harry.
2: Crime fighter the world has ever known.
3: Yes, I am.
2: Well, congratulations. That's no small feat. And may I regret any offense I might have done to you by my inadvertent words.
3: That's quite all right.
2: And on that same subject, I wonder if you might be kind enough to give me your autograph.
3: Certainly, here you are.
2: Thank you. And in conclusion to all of this, may I say that you're one of the best-looking chickens I've ever seen.
3: Thank you.
1: Let's go, Harry.
2: And be assured that when Thanksgiving rolls around next year...
1: That's all, Harry.
2: It's going to come up turkey. You got the check?
1: Yeah.
2: Let's go.
0: Well, isn't Marsha going to leave a tip?

0: Yeah. Yeah. Je voudrais que mes mots sonnent comme
1: check it out.
0: Que quand t'écoutes tu dises
2: you know what it's all about.
0: Ou bien
2: no doubt.
0: C'est parce qu'il claque sur basket, qui te bloque au sol. 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
1: Come on.
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2: What? 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
1: French kiss.
0: Ok, je veux pâté, pâté, pâté.
1: Motherfucker.

Well, I feel like it's like, you know, kind of, you know, every band, especially bands that last a long time, have a different thing about them that really connects with people, that can keep it alive for that long. And I feel like with us, like, the cultural phenomenon of our band is that every time we put out a new record and we go on tour, I look down at the audience and I see the first, like, you know, 50 feet of audience is like these teenage kids going crazy. And I just want to go even crazier, like just going buck wild, and we're all in it together and we're just going crazy and we're feeling this awesome feeling together, you know, like we're just rocking out like animals. And that's sort of the thing. And then we keep them too, like, and I look at the back, I see their parents and their grandparents in the back, you know what I mean? Like we just keep, we keep appealing, we keep, you know, having a connection with the youth culture. Like, you know, on our first record, we had this song called Baby Appeal. And this is, you know, we were babies at the time. We were like 19 or 20 or whatever. And I remember me and Anthony walking down the street with our first demo tape in New York. We went to New York with our demo tape. We were running around in nightclubs trying to get people to give us gigs, you know. And we had this boom box, you know, and we were playing our demo tape, walking down the street, like rocking out. And there's a couple going by, and they were looking at us, playing loud music in the street, like all couple. And we saw they had this little like toddler in the stroller, and he was looking at us going like just rocking out. And we were just like, yeah, man, fucking, the babies are on our side. Like, we're with the babies, you know? Yeah, I think there's something about us, this sort of quest, or maybe we are just childish. I don't know what it is, but we connected to youngsters.

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0: esta sazón sonaría. 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
1: Fresh, my G, look at this. 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
2: Three boy, baby. 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
1: Ha, ha,
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0: Dave in the Morning's here. Good morning.
1: It's hotter than a pistol out there. 119 degrees right now. Could get up to 129 today. Man, it's hot.
0: You know, this heat can really drive you crazy. So if you're behind the wheel somewhere, please keep a cool head. 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

0: watching the premiere of my new video, Never Let You Go. Now, we will go to my celebrity playlist. Video number one. You've already seen it. Never Let You Go. The next video. Ah, the great Chuck Norris. Roundhouse kick champion. He's fighting a bear. Who fights a bear? Only Chuck Norris. The bear ran away. I love this video. Next video. Cody cried. Young Padawan Cody. She cried because she could not see me the entire day. I met her later on. You can find that on YouTube too, but for now, watch her cry. Crying is music to my ears. The next video. Hold on, let me remember what it is. What is it?
1: Legacy.
0: The next video. It's my new background singers, Legacy. They were discovered by me, Justin Bieber, by singing my song, Baby. Check them out. It's actually pretty good. I like them. I will not slay them. Hi, I am Justin Bieber, and I am back. I was just working out. I'm going to give you one more great video from my celebrity playlist. This one is of the biggest snake in the world. It is a great video. Watch it till the end. It will slay you. Now, make sure you buy my new album, My World, Part 2.0. It is the ish. Get out my face. I am Justin Bieber, the master.

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0: Taylor game.
1: Yeah.
0: Absolutely. I'm waiting for the roller to finish rolling.
1: Yeah.
0: And we're going to really smoke all day here.
1: Yeah, I got you one right here if you need it here.
0: Really, to keep me warm.
2: Khalifa Kush. So
1: there you go. Keep some KK on deck.
2: Can I get that light?
0: Tell me that. No. Oh, you're smoking there.
2: Yeah.
0: Listen.
2: I got you, man.
0: All right. So this is going to be the weed smoking episode.
1: Yep. Season 5. We keeping it live.

0: me, I want what's coming to me.
1: Oh, well, what's coming to you?
2: Yeah. Get my shit right quick.
0: The world, Chico.
3: 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Astroplaning off of herb inventions. Amazons and yoga. Battle scars and culture. These rappers acting like they hate their daddies. I'm on the phone with pops eating Jamaican patties. Big shot to run teams proper. Apollo, Detroit and Fresno, that's a rugged combo. The game is getting more weird. Look what's trending. Just a bunch of dusty dudes and no women. It's fucked up. You thought it was, but it ain't. Ain't no love for the snakes. And if it was, I'd be fucked up and stankin' to the TikTok. You don't get shot by the pocket rocket popper from off the block. When we was getting bread off the coca, you trick niggas was getting head from the smokers. My clientele is wide awake. Give me half a year, I might just buy the place. Cross the line of no return and you can die today. Infamous like the Scarface picture with the pile of yay.

appointed the righteous villain. 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

0: 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You just gotta be there, man. 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
1: That's right.
0: You just gotta just be present, bro. 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
1: Yeah.
2: Well, so you get chicken sandwich.
3: Could I get a

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You feel me? It's one of the moments. 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

0: We experiment.
1: 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She was 21. I don't see a savage. She wanna be the one. She know I come static. She wanna hold a gun. If you want it, you can have it. Shorty still young, so she don't know the classes. I see her body 101. Yeah. I see her body 101. 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
1: 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Had liquor in my cup, yeah, passion in my cup. 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Yeah, he gon' be a victim, I was tryna dance with the bitch. 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
0: Hit from the back, I might tackle her.
1: Yeah.
0: Don't ask about my ops, cause we smacking her.
1: Yeah.
0: Fuck my ops, they haters.
1: Pussy.
0: Fuck my ops, they hoes.
1: Pussy.

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American Music Award, Oscars, Emmys.

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The cloud was darkened and the lightning sparked. 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

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American Music Award, Oscars, Emmys, gimme. 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Don't be confused by the monsters. American Music Award, Oscars, Emmys, gimme.

0: That means something. 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But if you want me to do something, you want me to just put the ghost face on it and do whatever, I'll do it all like that. But I don't really want to, like, as far as me, I just want to get and just capture a whole new witch.
1: Prince.
2: For the block, for my peoples, and all that.
1: Yeah, this is the life.
2: Let's go, baby.

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Radio different. Radio different. 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Because all this would have blocked it. You know what I mean? Even though it would have been dope. But it's like, there's so much other stuff that's out. It's like millions of rappers now. You know what I mean? Back then, we had to fight for our spot. Fight for our spot. Fight for our spot. We had to rhyme for it. You know what I mean? Right now, you can just go on the computer and you can do anything and you're gonna get views. You know what I mean? Even if it's super whack, if it's super whack, you might get like 5 million views over super whack. Just something you're doing stupid. You know what I mean? So that's the difference. That's the difference. 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

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They never create no damage in the business yet. 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So some boy for calm and chill. 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I want to them.

0: Nick. 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
1: Yeah.

0: everybody, all over the place, in most situations, most all of the time. I know I'm one of those everybody.
1: You ain't even got to tell me. I already know. I could tell by the way you were setting it up to tell me what you was about to tell me.

My amigos wasting time, fronting like they busier than me though. 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I am the energy it takes to be great, and you ain't gotta be gimmicky. 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It's

0: just a little punchline. You know what I'm saying? Nobody got punched.
1: They're drawing lines across my name. I can't understand why I'm the
0: player.
1: I'm not gonna try.
0: Make your next move your best move, man. That's all I'm saying. Yo, Apollo Brown, this shit is magnificent.

Every be a 2-week event, protect this thing of ours. Yeah, like I'm Tommy DeVito, more Paulie Savino in this thing of ours. Shit, hard being a Negro, never G-Money Nino in this thing of ours. Yeah, nigga, we under oath, promise to never let the money break the bond. Yeah, this thing of ours.

damage to this motherfucking thing of ours. Yeah, giving game to the youth. Watch for Bishop and Juice in this thing of ours. Money don't make you cool. You can never buy your way inside this thing of ours. Keep the love, I prefer the loyalty. All I need in this thing of ours. Yeah, this thing of ours.

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This sub, homie. I'm just calling to say thank you for staying solid when they came to get me, bro. Most niggas would have folded, cracked under pressure, but you kept it 100, man. Even when them people brought you out there handcuffed, man. You ain't care about yourself. You wanted to make sure I was straight. That's real love, my nigga.

as I would be on these off-the-grid situations, which was mind-blowing because my intention was just to make the woman that I was with feel so incredible, like, you know, incredible amusement park ride of love. And so let's get deep. Let's watch the sunrise. Let's watch the sunset. Let's make it rise again. And let's go as hard as we could go and enjoy this time together.

I just messed up the whole program. Oh. I beat her off the wall, knocked her down, get nasty on cam. She know I love her right, all night, alright. Turn off the lights, I'm beating like a mic. Tell her don't.

I was all by myself. Noah was looking.

this is Pinhead. You want to know who's lit? Then listen to my song, I Got That Fire. I'm bad, like Michael Jackson. Hee hee.

0: been trying to get with this chick for a month now.
1: I need you to do me a favor.
2: No.
1: What do you mean no? I ain't even asked you nothing yet, and you're already saying no. Wait till I ask you a question.
2: All right, ask me.
1: I got this chick. Been trying to get with her for a month now. Only thing is, though, I think she got something against blacks. You believe that? A Spanish bro with something against blacks. Even after the whole J-Lo and Ja thing, she got something against Cummins.
2: No.
3: Murder, I-N-C.

0: Gee, who do you think you are? Who do you think you are to come at me like you think you're better? Like you think you're better? Did you forget who I was? Did you forget that you loved me? That you loved me one day? One of these days, you will love me again. Do you think that you're just better than me and that you could just try to throw me away because you're caper and awesome MC? That I hate you. I hate you. I hate you. I hate you. I hate you. God. Why are you so mean to me? I like love your music, but I like still hate you. Caper, I know that you're an amazing MC, okay? I know it. But you don't have to treat people like shit.
1: Looking through the jungle in darkness, I spark this. DSR artist is spotless. I'm talking.

0: 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I'm up for the game, huh? You need to tell me how all your motherfuckers in here don't nobody know jack shit? Look at it, man.
1: I don't be a motherfucker.

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0: Yo.
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0: Nigga.
1: I'm about to turn you. What joint they playing?
0: It's gotta be that Thriller shit.
1: That Thriller shit! Oh, shit!
2: 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Funk Master Flex Knife.
1: Yeah.

Yeah. Jake Saw. BCP. 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
1: We ain't gonna stop till we get it. It's a start and no finish.

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1: Niggas said they want my head, well, bummy, take it off. 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
0: 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In Cleveland, Ohio.

I know some of y'all already know the face in the sun. 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Let me see you in the mirror like this, y'all. 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Let me see it. Let me see the light today. Let me see you. I heard I said we gonna put on some blood clot dutchiness tonight. You know, see it. Put in the Lion King, they both. Let me hear you make some noise up in the place. Let me hear you say yo. I can't hear you over here. Let me hear you say yo. All right, then. Let me hear you say yo on this side, y'all. Let me hear you say yo. You don't know. All right, y'all, let's go, JG. Let me see you. Now run this, run that, run back, run that back. We are putting on some dirty vibes, and I see it. Yeah. 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I and I know you love me for a long time from DJ. Let me see the lights in the place. 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

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This one not. Keep the fire hot. Keep the fire. Bring it to them. We can push through. We can push through. We can push through. We can push through. We can push through. We can push through. Don't figure the fucking air coming burn out some butts in his pee. You see it? Kind of the Lion King, they bounce. You get them ting if you want to. Random rhythm, that's it. Same one. 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

0: the house, if you're ready for some more music, the media say, yo! 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The city will say, yo! Let's go. I'm a god person. How was this?
1: Righteous rule, boy. Me not sitting around with the wicked rule, and the wicked man in

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it's we, it's we, it's we, it's we, it's we, it's we, it's we, it's we, it's we, it's we, it's we, it's we, it's we, it's we, it's we, it's we, it's we, it's we, it's we, it's we, it's we, it's we, it's we, it's we, it's we, it's we, it's we, it's we, it's we, it's we, it's we, it's we, it's we, it's we, it's we, it's we, it's we, it's we, it's we, it's we, it's we, it's we, it's we, it's we, it's we, it's we, it's we, it's we, it's we, it's we, it's we, it's we, it's we, it's we, it's we, it's we, it's we, it's we, it's we, it's we, it's we, it's we, it's we, it's we, it's we, it's we, it's we, it's we, it's we, it's we, it's we, it's we, it

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The fuck them dudes. Man, them don't even know them shits, you know? Let's go.

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What you know about it? What you know about it? What you know about it?

0: man. It gotta be a sin for this one. Yo, G-Doc, man. They ain't gonna like me for this, man. Freestyle, Ocean, you already know, man. We gonna make it happen, man. Lunchbox Music, man. Holla at your boy, Ocean79, man, on Twitter. You understand me? That's Ocean, O-S-H-Y-N. Holla at your boy, man. Why they gonna make me do it like this, man? Who made this track anyway? Oh, but listen, check them, huh?
1: Somebody slap me. I know it.